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0: from George Strait to Morgan Wallen. 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

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From my head down to my boots, I don't do it for the money. There's bills that I can't pay. I don't do it for the glory. I just do it anyway. Providing for our futures, my responsibility. Yeah, I'm real good under pressure, being all that I can be. I can't call in sick on Mondays when the weekend's been too strong.

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2: On a warm summer's evening, on a train bound for nowhere, I met up with a gambler. 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And he began to speak. 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

Lots of rolling wheels and shifting gears round that Jersey Turnpike. 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

From Reba McEntire to Lainey Wilson, the stars of yesterday and today play here. 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
1: We play the stars of yesterday and today on Star Country 106.7. Johnny Miller with you. Good Thursday morning. We're expecting sunshine today with highs near 88. We'll have a complete look at your Star Country forecast within the next few minutes. 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
2: 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Construction is expected to begin later this summer on the first phase of the 3-mile trail in East Bay Township. The new trail will connect more than 4,000 students to 7 schools while linking neighborhoods, businesses, the library, and government offices along the 3-mile road corridor between South Airport and Hammond Roads. The project will be completed in phases with the second phase planned for next year and the final phase scheduled to begin in 2028. Garfield Township has approved a 15-year payment in lieu of taxes agreement that will convert the 484-unit Ridge 45 apartment complex into workforce housing. The new owners say the deal will keep rents affordable for households earning 80 to 100% of the area median income while investing more than $2 million in property upgrades. Current residents will not be displaced and can renew their leases regardless of income. Township leaders say the agreement creates immediate workforce housing without new construction, while also beginning work on a policy to limit future workforce housing tax incentive projects. In sports, in what may have been Tarek Skubal's final start, it was memorable for all the wrong reasons as they choked a 7-0 lead in the seventh inning, falling to Baltimore 10-9 in 12 innings. The Tigers have a day off today before opening up a 3-game road series this weekend against the Athletics. That starts tomorrow.
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1: Sunny today with a high near 88. We'll see partly cloudy skies tonight. Lows down to 65. Mostly cloudy tomorrow with a chance of rain and thunderstorms in the afternoon with highs right around 82. And then we'll see partly sunny skies on Saturday. Rain in the afternoon with a chance of thunderstorms and a high of 76. 57 right now in Petoskey, 64 in Traverse City, 60 in Gaylord. Here's Dirk Bentley now with Sideways on Stock Country 106.7.

Miranda Lambert on Star Country 106.7. We play the stars of yesterday and today. Sunshine with highs near 88 today. Tomorrow, we will have a chance of rain and thunderstorms in the afternoon. And then we'll definitely see rain in the afternoon on Saturday with a chance of thunderstorms and highs right around 76. Though Saturday evening looks like that rain will let up, hopefully, by the time the Northern Michigan Speedway racing event kicks off at 7. We'll have a complete look at your stock country forecast within the next 15 minutes or so. We'll also have some details on the way about the Northern Michigan Speedway racing event and how you could win either a family four-pack or two pit passes. But for now, here's George Burge, and it won't be long on Stock Country 106.7.

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2: Hey, it's Zach Bennett with today's Pure American Country Radio Minute, and a sad anniversary to mark today. It was on this date in 1964 that Jim Reeves was killed. He was piloting a small plane that crashed during a storm near Nashville. His pianist and business partner Dean Manuel also died. Reeves was only 40 at the time. Known as Gentleman Jim, Reeves helped reshape country music. His early records leaned hard country, but Four Walls revealed the style that made him unmistakable. A warm baritone sung low and close to the microphone, framed by the emerging Nashville sound. With producer Chet Atkins, Reeves carried that approach to its peak on He'll Have to Go. The record would top the country charts, make it to number two on the pop chart, became an international standard. Posthumous releases continued charting for years, and he entered the Country Music Hall of Fame in 1967. Jim Reeves gone far too soon, but that calm, intimate voice never really left the radio. I'm Zach Bennett. That's today's Pure American Country Radio Minute.
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0: Star Country 106.7. We play the stars of yesterday and today. It is Thursday morning, and it is going to be sunny out today with highs near 88. We could see some rain tomorrow, maybe some thunderstorms. Definite afternoon rain on Saturday. We'll have a complete look at your Stock Country forecast within the next few minutes. 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
1: 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Construction is expected to begin later this summer on the first phase of the 3-mile trail in East Bay Township. The new trail will connect more than 4,000 students to 7 schools while linking neighborhoods, businesses, the library, and government offices along the 3-mile road corridor between South Airport and Hammond Roads. The project will be completed in phases with the second phase planned for next year and the final phase scheduled to begin in 2028. Garfield Township has approved a 15-year payment in lieu of taxes agreement that will convert the 484-unit Ridge 45 apartment complex into workforce housing. The new owners say the deal will keep rents affordable for households earning 80% to 100% of the area median income while investing more than $2 million in property upgrades. Current residents will not be displaced and can renew their leases regardless of income. Township leaders say the agreement creates immediate workforce housing without new construction, while also beginning work on a policy to limit future workforce housing tax incentive projects. In sports, in what may have been Tarek Skubal's final start, it was memorable for all the wrong reasons as they choked a 7-0 lead in the seventh inning, falling to Baltimore 10-9 in 12 innings. The Tigers have a day off today before opening up a 3-game road series this weekend against the Athletics. That starts tomorrow.
2: Star Country weather.
0: Sunny and a bit warm today with highs near 88. Partly cloudy tonight with lows down to 65. Mostly cloudy tomorrow. Chance of afternoon rain and thunderstorms with highs right around 82. Partly sunny for Saturday. Definite rain in the afternoon. Chance of thunderstorms with a high of 76. 57 right now in Petoskey. 63 in Traverse City. 59 in Gaylord. Here's a classic cut now from John Anderson. 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

We play the stars of yesterday and today on Stock Country 106.7. We're expecting sunshine throughout and 88 today, though we will have a chance of rain and thunderstorms tomorrow and rain with a chance of thunderstorms on Saturday. We'll have a complete look at your Stock Country forecast in just about 15 minutes or so. We'll be hearing from Winona, Brad Paisley, and a classic cut to After Blake Shelton. 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

0: classic out there from the Nitty Gritty Dirt Band on Stock Country 106.7. We play the stars of yesterday and today. Hope you're doing well on this Thursday morning. I'm Johnny Miller, and Saturday will be a special Northern Michigan Speedway racing event. Yeah, a special race this Saturday, the Jack Savinski Memorial Race, with special trophies to be won and awarded to the racers. So an added bonus to this week's Northern Michigan Speedway racing event, where the gates open at 4, the time trials will start at 5, and the green flag will drop at 7 p.m. on Saturday. Great family fun. I always say, if you haven't seen a race, you're missing out. Tickets are $15, $10 for seniors, $5 for kids ages 5 to 12. Pit passes, a great deal at $30. Complete details at northernmichiganspeedway.net. Now we do have our Facebook post up about the Northern Michigan Speedway racing event for this Saturday. We do this every Thursday with a chance for you to win either a family four-pack or two pit passes. Just post your reply to our Facebook post that's up now about the Northern Michigan Speedway, and we'll draw winners later on this afternoon. One winner will win a family four-pack, another two pit passes. So hope you're there and enjoying another great race, a special one this Saturday, the Jack Savinski Memorial Race. All right, we have new sports and weather up in just about 10 minutes on Stock Country 106.7.
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0: Day. I'm Johnny Miller. We're going to see some sunshine today and highs right around 88, so a bit warm. We'll have a complete look at your stock country forecast within the next few minutes. Right now, it is time for a check of your stock country news and sports this morning, brought to you by Modern Pharmacy in Sheboygan and Modern RX in Indian River, providing the quick personalized service you've been searching for. 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
1: 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Construction is expected to begin later this summer on the first phase of the 3-mile trail in East Bay Township. The new trail will connect more than 4,000 students to 7 schools while linking neighborhoods, businesses, the library, and government offices along the 3-mile road corridor between South Airport and Hammond Roads. The project will be completed in phases with the second phase planned for next year and the final phase scheduled to begin in 2028. Garfield Township has approved a 15-year payment in lieu of taxes agreement that will convert the 484-unit Ridge 45 apartment complex into workforce housing. The new owners say the deal will keep rents affordable for households earning 80 to 100% of the area median income while investing more than $2 million in property upgrades. Current residents will not be displaced and can renew their leases regardless of income. Township leaders say the agreement creates immediate workforce housing without new construction, while also beginning work on a policy to limit future workforce housing tax incentive projects. In sports, in what may have been Tarek Skubal's final start, it was memorable for all the wrong reasons as they choked a 7-0 lead in the seventh inning, falling to Baltimore 10-9 in 12 innings. The Tigers have a day off today before opening up a 3-game road series this weekend against the Athletics. That starts tomorrow.
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0: Sunshine throughout the day today with a high of 88. Partly cloudy tonight. Lows down to 65. We'll see mostly cloudy skies tomorrow with a chance of rain and thunderstorms in the afternoon with highs near 82. And then partly sunny on Saturday. Rain in the afternoon for sure. And then we'll see a chance of thunderstorms as well, with highs right around 76. 57 in Petoskey right now, 65 in Traverse City, 60 in Gaylord. Here's Darius Rucker, and all right, on Stock Country 106.7.

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Rascal Flatts on Star Country 106.7. We play the stars of yesterday and today. Johnny Miller with you. We do have sunshine expected all day today with highs right around 88. Though we will have a chance of rain and thunderstorms tomorrow and definite afternoon rain with a chance of thunderstorms on Saturday. Should clear up by Saturday night. We'll have a complete look at your Star Country forecast within the next 50.

15 minutes or so. We'll also be hearing from John Michael Montgomery, Blake Shelton, and Clint Black. And we have a great event I think you will enjoy, as it is Thursday. If you haven't planned for the weekend yet, I have a suggestion in just over 7 minutes on Stock Country 106.7.

0: John Michael Montgomery, I swear, on Stock Country 106.7, we played the stars of yesterday and today. Johnny Miller with you. We do appreciate you spending time with us so far on this Thursday morning. There is an antique show in Petoskey this weekend at the Emmett County Fairgrounds. Saturday, it'll go from 9 till 5 and Sunday 10 till 4. An amazing array of antiques at the Petoskey's Antique Show at the Emmett County Fairgrounds. Also, vintage jewelry, art, mid-century, lodge, and much more, and all displayed in huge tents and buildings. So if it does rain Saturday afternoon just a little bit, well, you have some cover. $10 per person, which is good for both days. Kids get in for free. I always enjoy heading over to the Petoskey Antique Show every year. And there is a Petoskey Sidewalk sale that coincides with that Friday and Saturday. We'll have more details on that within the next half hour or so. But for now, new sports and weather in just about 10 minutes on Stock Country 106.7.
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0: Star Country 106.7. We play the stars of yesterday and today. Johnny Miller with you. It's going to be sunny, and it's going to be a high of 88 today. A great way to kick off the Boyne Falls Polish Festival. We'll have a complete look at your Star Country forecast within the next few minutes or so. Right now, Nick Rudy is here with your Star Country news and sports on Star Country 106.7.
1: A man accused of driving the shuttle bus that struck and killed a Michigan girl at Cherry Capital Airport earlier this year has been charged. Investigators say 66-year-old Robert Allen was driving the Metropolis shuttle bus in late March when it hit the girl as she walked from the parking lot to the terminal. She later died from her injuries. Allen is now charged with a moving violation causing death. Traverse City Police arrested a 49-year-old man last night after reports of shots fired at an apartment building off M72 West near the Leelanau County line. Officers responded around 7 p.m., set up a perimeter, and safely evacuated the building before taking the suspect into custody without incident. The investigation is ongoing, and more information will be released as it becomes available. The state is making it easier for WIC recipients to use their benefits. Those participating in the Special Supplemental Nutrition Program for Women, Infants, and Children can now shop with their benefits online at Meijer stores. 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In sports, in what may have been Tarek Skubal's final start, it was memorable for all the wrong reasons as they choked a 7-0 lead in the seventh inning, falling to Baltimore 10-9 in 12 innings. The Tigers have a day off today before opening up a 3-game road series this weekend against the Athletics. That starts tomorrow.
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0: Sunshine with a high of 88 today. Partly cloudy tonight. We'll see a low down to 65. Mostly cloudy tomorrow, chance of rain and thunderstorms in the afternoon with highs right around 82. Partly sunny on Saturday, though we could see some thunderstorms. Definitely rain and a high of 76. 59 right now in Petoskey, 65 in Traverse City, 60 in Gaylord. Here's Billy Currington now on Star Country 106.7.

Travis Tritt on Star Country 106.7. We play the stars of yesterday and today. I'm Johnny Miller. Thank you for your time spent with us so far on this Thursday. A sunny day at that, with highs right around 88, though we could see a chance of rain and thunderstorms in the afternoon tomorrow, and then rain with a chance of thunderstorms on Saturday. Saturday night looks not too bad. Should clear off by then. We'll have a complete look at your Star Country forecast within the next 15 minutes. Kenny Chesney, Shania Twain, Jason Aldean, they're all up after Luke Combs, as well as today's details on the Boyne Falls Polish Fest on Star Country 106.7.

0: Kenny Chesney as we head toward 8 here on Stock and Free 106.7. We play the stars of yesterday and today. Not a bad day overall, kicking off the Boyne Falls Polish Festival. With sunny skies and 88 will be the high today. And today will also be Locals Day slash night at the Boyne Falls Polish Festival. Yeah, today the amusement carnival will kick off at 3, the concessions at 5 p.m., as well as Locals Night Polka. Yeah, the polka tent will open up at 5 o'clock, the car show at 6, and then everything wraps up 12:30 a.m. And Yankee Station will be taking the stage as well as Family Tradition. So that'll be a fun night tonight. If you can make it for the opening of the Boyne Falls Polish Fest tonight, I highly recommend it. Of course, if you can't make it tonight, obviously it'll continue Friday, Saturday, and all day Sunday. And complete details on the daily schedule, BoyneFallsPolishFestival.com. Yeah, you can click on that little link up at the top of the page. This is daily schedule. You'll get a complete itinerary hour by hour, day by day. 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
1: The stars of yesterday and today are on Stock Country 106.7. Good Thursday morning, Johnny Miller with you. Sunshine with highs near 88 today. We'll have a complete look at your Stock Country forecast within the next few minutes. Right now, Nick Rudy is here with your Stock Country news and sports on Stock Country 106.7.
2: A man accused of driving the shuttle bus that struck and killed a Michigan girl at Cherry Capital Airport earlier.

0: earlier this year has been charged. Investigators say 66-year-old Robert Allen was driving the Metropolis shuttle bus in late March when it hit the girl as she walked from the parking lot to the terminal. She later died from her injuries. Allen is now charged with a moving violation causing death. Traverse City Police arrested a 49-year-old man last night after reports of shots fired at an apartment building off M72 West near the Leelanau County line. Officers responded around 7 p.m., set up a perimeter, and safely evacuated the building before taking the suspect into custody without incident. The investigation is ongoing, and more information will be released as it becomes available. The state is making it easier for WIC recipients to use their benefits. Those participating in the Special Supplemental Nutrition Program for women, infants, and children can now shop with their benefits online at Meijer stores. The program is live for all 122 stores in Michigan. 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In sports, in what may have been Tarek Skubal's final start, it was memorable for all the wrong reasons as they choked a 7-0 lead in the seventh inning, falling to Baltimore 10-9 in 12 innings. The Tigers have a day off today before opening up a 3-game road series this weekend against the Athletics. That starts tomorrow. Star Country
1: Weather. Sunday today with a high of 88. Partly cloudy tonight. Lows down to 65. We'll see mostly cloudy skies tomorrow. Chance of rain and thunderstorms in the afternoon with highs right around 82. Cooler for Saturday. Partly sunny. Rain in the afternoon with a chance of thunderstorms. Highs only getting up to 76. 61 right now in Petoskey. 67 in Traverse City. 63 in Gaylord. 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

Carrie Underwood on Stock Country 106.7. We play the stars of yesterday and today. We'll see sunshine with highs near 88, so a bit warm today, but cooling off over the next several days, 82 tomorrow and 76 on Saturday. We'll have a complete look at your Stock Country forecast within the next 15 minutes. Alan Jackson, Thompson Square, and Toby Keith coming up after Bottle Rockets now on Stock Country 106.7.

0: Alan Jackson and Gone Country on Stock Country 106.7. We play the stars of yesterday and today. I'm Johnny Miller. Earlier, I mentioned the Petoskey Antique Show that's coming up Saturday 9 till 5 and Sunday 10 till 4 at the Emmett County Fairgrounds, where you will find some great antiques for yourself or someone special in your life. Now, there's also an event that's happening right in downtown Petoskey besides the Antique Show at the Emmett County Fairgrounds. The Petoskey Downtown Sidewalk Sales. That starts tomorrow and goes through Saturday, both days starting at 9 a.m. Great sales on seasonal merchandise, whether you're thinking about back-to-school clothes, gifts, something for yourself, head on over. You have 2 days to be there, Friday and Saturday. There will be some entertainment for the kids downtown. Magic and balloon experience in front of Grandpa Shorter's from 2 until 5 tomorrow. Spend a couple of days shopping or, you know, whatever you want to do. Kind of mix and match the downtown Petoskey sidewalk sale with the Petoskey Antique Show. And while you're downtown, check out some delicious food and head inside to some of the stores. Yeah, shop those stores with a door. It sure helps the local economy. All right. 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

0: 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We play the stars of yesterday and today. We'll have a complete look at your Stock Country forecast next. Nick Rudy is here now with a final check of your Stock Country news and sports on Stock Country 106.7.
1: A man accused of driving the shuttle bus that struck and killed a Michigan girl at Cherry Capital Airport earlier this year has been charged. Investigators say 66-year-old Robert Allen was driving the Metropolis shuttle bus in late March when it hit the girl as she walked from the parking lot to the terminal. She later died from her injuries. Allen is now charged with a moving violation causing death. Traverse City Police arrested a 49-year-old man last night after reports of shots fired at an apartment building off M72 West near the Leelanau County line. Officers responded around 7 p.m., set up a perimeter, and safely evacuated the building before taking the suspect into custody without incident. The investigation is ongoing, and more information will be released as it becomes available. The state is making it easier for WIC recipients to use their benefits. Those participating in the Special Supplemental Nutrition Program for women, infants, and children can now shop with their benefits online at Meijer stores. The program is live for all 122 stores in Michigan. 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In sports, in what may have been Tarek's

0: Bulls' final start. It was memorable for all the wrong reasons as they choked a 7-0 lead in the seventh inning, falling to Baltimore 10-9 in 12 innings. The Tigers have a day off today before opening up a 3-game road series this weekend against the Athletics that starts tomorrow.
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2: Sunny throughout the day today with highs right around 88. Partly cloudy, lows down to 65 tonight. Mostly cloudy tomorrow with a chance of rain and thunderstorms in the afternoon with highs right around 82. We'll see partly sunny skies on Saturday. Rain in the afternoon for sure. Chance of thunderstorms with a high of 76. 63 right now in Petoskey, 68 in Traverse City, 67 in Gaylord. 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

Not only a great classic cut, but definitely patriotic. Star Country 106.7. We play the stars of yesterday and today. Johnny Miller with you on Saturday morning. We have some great classic cuts. We always do. Usually counting down the top 20 country music songs anywhere between 1980 and 1999. Well, this week we're going to focus on the top 20 songs from this week in 1989. So if you want a refresher of what those top songs were from 89 back in the day, well, some timeline and pop culture trivia to bring back some of those memories, yeah, join us starting at 6 a.m. bright and early with Weekend in the Country. Here's George Strait on Star Country 106.7.

0: Jason Aldean as we head toward 9 here on Stock Country 106.7. We play the stars of yesterday and today. Johnny Miller with you. Looking forward to another Saturday race day at the Northern Michigan Speedway. But it's going to be a special race this Saturday. It's going to be the Jack Sevenski Memorial Race with special trophies to be won and awarded to the racers. So bring the family. This is a family-oriented event where the gates will open at 4 on Saturday. Time trials, 5. Green flag, 7 o'clock Saturday evening. Great family fun, like I said. Of course, you could always bring the kids and have some fun at the pits. Yeah, the pit passes are $30. If not, well, the tickets are $15 for regular, $10 for seniors, $5 for kids 5 to 12. Complete details at northernmichiganspeedway.net. 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Post your reply. 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

Alabama and Born Country on Stock Country 106.7. We play the stars of yesterday and today. Johnny Miller with you just after 9. We're inside 60 minutes of continuous country favorites. We'll be hearing from Toby Keith, Luke Combs, and John Michael Montgomery, all after Billy Currington. Now in Good Directions on Stock Country 106.7.

Dwight Yoakam with a classic cut and 1,000 miles from nowhere on Stock Country 106.7. My question to you is, what's better than a classic cut? Well, two. Here's Patsy Cline and Crazy on Stock Country 106.7.

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Today starts the Boyne Falls Polish Festival. I'll have more on that after Tim McGraw, Vince Gill, and Darius Rucker. Oh, and Thomas Rhett now on Stock Country 106.7.

0: Tim McGraw, as we head toward 10 on Stock Country 106.7. We played the stars of yesterday and today. Johnny Miller with you. Today will be the first day of the Boyne Falls Polish Festival that goes from today all the way through the end of the day on Sunday. But today will be a Wild West kind of day. Locals night tonight, too. Everything starts with the Amusement Carnival at 3. Concessions will open at 5, as well as the Locals night in the Polka Tent. And the car show at 6. Everything wraps up by 12:30 a.m. tonight. The band's Yankee Station and Family Tradition will be taking the stage. From there on out, tomorrow, Youth Day, Family Day on Saturday and Sunday. No matter which day you go, you're going to have fun. So if you'd like more details about this event, hour to hour, day by day, head over to BoyneFallsPolishFestival.com. Once you're there, you'll see Polka Tent up top, then go to Daily Schedule. 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
0: Sunny and a bit warm today with highs near 88. Partly cloudy tonight. We'll see a low down to 65. Mostly cloudy, though, tomorrow. Chance of rain and thunderstorms in the afternoon with a high of 82. 76 on Saturday with partly cloudy skies and rain in the afternoon with a chance of thunderstorms. 71 right now in Petoskey, 75 in Traverse City, 73 in Gaylord.
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1: Minutes of continuous country favorites roll on Stock Country 106.7, where we play the stars of yesterday and today. Just after 10, Johnny Miller here with you. We have Hardy, George Strait, Alan Jackson, and David Lee Murphy all on the way. And Carrie Underwood now on Stock Country 106.7.

David Lee Murphy on Stock Country 106.7. We play the stars of yesterday and today. Going to be a party crowd at the Polka Tent tonight, probably all the rest of this week at the Boyne Falls Polish Festival. 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

dressed up for success. From my head down to my boots, I don't do it for the money. There's bills that I can't pay. I don't do it for the glory. I just do it anyway. Providing for our futures, my responsibility. Yeah, I'm real good under pressure, being all that I can be. I can't call in sick on Mondays when the weekend's been too strong.

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With you inside 60 minutes of continuous country favorites, this is the time of week that I like to talk most about what's going on throughout northern Michigan. Yeah, art festivals, art fairs, a lot of them this weekend. I'll showcase one in just over 10 minutes on Star Country 106.7.

0: Diamond Rio in One More Day on Star Country 106.7. We play the stars of yesterday and today. Johnny Miller with you. It's been a pleasure. I'll talk to you tomorrow morning at 6. Before I head out, though, there is a Sutton's Bay Art Festival that will be taking place this weekend. Saturday, 10 till 5. Sunday, 10 till 4, right along the Sutton's Bay Marina. It's an annual art fair that takes place right along the Marina Park. 100 artists, along with community groups, a community library book sale, food vendors, children area. It's going to make a great place to spend a weekend at the beach with an art-filled weekend. Again, Saturday 10 till 5, Sunday 10 till 4, right along the Sutton's Bay Marina for the Sutton's Bay Art Festival. Dino's next. He'll have 60 minutes of continuous country favorites on Star Country 106.7.
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0: Sunny this afternoon with highs getting up to 88, partly cloudy tonight, down to 65, mostly cloudy tomorrow, chance of rain and thunderstorms in the afternoon with a high of 82, partly sunny Saturday, rain though in the afternoon with a chance of thunderstorms, highs near 76, 74 in Petoskey right now, 79 in Traverse City, 77 in Galen.
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Star Country 106.7, the stars of yesterday and today. Hope your day is off to a great start. Dino with you. It looks like Tarik Skubal is a goner from the Tigers. Tigers bullpen gave up enough runs to blow a 7-run lead yesterday and lose the ball game. They have to trade Skubal now. I kept saying they didn't have to. I kept wanting to believe they didn't have to, but they have to now, and it's kind of stinks. I don't know what team I'd like to see him end up with. Anybody but the Dodgers or the Yankees, I guess, but maybe the Cubs. I don't know. I'm not sure. It's going to be weird seeing him pitch for somebody else, though, after this weekend. I hope your day is going well so far. Here's Luke Combs back in the saddle on Star Country 106.7.

stars of yesterday and today for Boyne City, Traverse City, and all of northern Michigan. 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

Star Country 106.7, the stars of yesterday and today. How you doing today so far? The Powerball did not go last night. The numbers were 30, 36, 40, 42, 57, and 2 was the Powerball. And now it's $707 million for Saturday's jackpot with a cash value of $309.7 million. Get some tickets. I did not have any numbers yesterday, so that's a bummer. Here's Lady A on Star Country 106.7.

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Star Country, 106.7, the stars of yesterday and today. We are running out of July. Do you believe August is coming up this weekend already? I don't believe it because that means that we're going to soon be seeing those back-to-school ads and things like that, which I haven't seen any yet, and I'm not in any hurry to see any. So if the internet or the, you know how it is when you mention something, all of a sudden you'll see an ad or something like that. If any of that's listening right now, I don't want to see those ads. I'm just saying that it won't be long. Here's

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1: On a warm summer's evening, on a train bound for nowhere, I met up with a gambler. We were both too tired to sleep, so we took turns of staring out the window at the darkness till boredom overtook us, and he began to speak.

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0: 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Let's have a look at our forecast. Not a bad day coming our way. Sunshine with a high in the upper 80s.
1: Star Country weather.
0: Mostly cloudy tonight, low 68. Friday, a chance of showers in the afternoon, partly sunny, high 84. Saturday, some showers are likely, and mostly cloudy with a high of 75. And Sunday should be good, sunny with a high of 77. On Monday, sunny with a high of 81. That is your forecast at Star Country 106.7.
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The civil authorities have issued a required monthly test for Emmett MI, Suborgan MI, and Shalevi MI, beginning at 11:47 a.m. and ending at 12:47 p.m. Test message: this is a test of the Suborgan County Emergency Alert System. No action is required. This concludes the test.

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Star Country 106.7, the stars of yesterday and today. Have you been over to our Star Country Facebook page yet? 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Gates open at 4. I'll give you more details on it coming up in a little bit, but go check out the post over on our Facebook page, and you'll find out the details that way, too. 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

Star Country 106.7, the stars of yesterday and today. Let's check the National Day calendar. One thing I know that is on there is it's National Chili Dog Day because I love chili dogs. National Cheesecake Day. Oh, I love that too. National Intern Day. National Climb a Mountain Day. National Father-in-Law Day, National Whistleblower Day, and National Support Public Education Day. So some good things on the National Day calendar for today. And now here's The Night the Lights Went Out in Georgia, Reba, on Star Country 106.7.

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Be My Baby Tonight from John Michael Montgomery. 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

0: Mostly cloudy tonight, low 68. Friday, a chance of showers in the afternoon, partly sunny, high 84. Saturday, some showers are likely, and mostly cloudy with a high of 75. And Sunday should be good, sunny with a high of 77. On Monday, sunny with a high of 81. That is your forecast at Star Country 106.7.
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Star Country 106.7, the stars of yesterday and today, Zach Brown Band and Toes. Hello there, Dino with you until 3. Hope you're having a good day so far. I am having a day where I feel like I didn't sleep very well last night or something like that. You know, I'm feeling like not bad or anything like that, but just like sluggish for some reason. I don't know. I guess it happens, you know. Here's Ella Langley, Weren't for the Wind on Star Country 106.7.

Star Country 106.7, the stars of yesterday and today. No Tiger game today. They take on the Athletics beginning tomorrow. But they needed that day off after losing four of the last five. That is John Anderson's Seminole Wind. If you haven't been over to our Facebook page yet to get in on the Northern Michigan Speedway giveaway, you should do that. You have until this afternoon right around 5 o'clock to do that. So make sure you get on over there and check it out. Maybe you'll be going to the races this weekend. Here's Brooks and Dunn, Red Dirt Road, Stock Country 106.7.

From Reba McEntire to Lainey Wilson, the stars of yesterday and today play here. 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

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If you're an American Idol fan, you'll be happy to know it's been renewed for a 25th season with auditions launching August 25th through the Idol Across America virtual nationwide search. The competition will hold auditions across all 50 states and Washington, D.C., beginning with a VIP day limited to the first 250 registered singers. Auditions run through September 28th. Open calls and state-specific dates scheduled throughout that time. And video auditions are available for those unable to attend the state's date. Contestants must be at least 15 years old by February 15th of 2027. Season 24 winner Hannah Harper was crowned in May with judges Luke Bryan, Lionel Richie, and Carrie Underwood alongside Ryan Seacrest. So season 25 coming up right up for American Idol. Here is She Keeps the Home Fires Burning, Ronnie Millsap on Star Country 106.7.

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0: Mostly cloudy tonight, low 68. Friday, a chance of showers in the afternoon, partly sunny, high 84. Saturday, some showers are likely, and mostly cloudy with a high of 75. And Sunday should be good, sunny with a high of 77. On Monday, sunny with a high of 81. That is your forecast at Star Country 106.7.
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One of my favorites, Rhett Akins, and That Ain't My Truck. Good afternoon, Dino with you. If you have any requests or anything on your mind, you can always contact us at 231-545-1067. 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

Star Country, 106.7, the stars of yesterday and today. Hope you're having a great day so far. See what you think about this. According to a new poll of 1,800 dog owners, which is a pretty good sample size, they reveal the ideal walk for your dog lasts 1 hour and 7 minutes and includes 16 sniffing opportunities and features water for splashing. Now, I don't know what dogs they're talking about, but my dog, he sniffs nonstop. It is not 16. It might be 116, especially if it's an hour and 7 minutes walk. And features water. Of course, he likes some water when he gets a chance to do that. But, they did a poll of 1,800 dog owners with open fields, woodland, and parks ranked as the top preferred settings, along with chances to meet other friendly dogs, which my dog loves to do also. Safety was the top priority. 55% of owners say that. 38% say their dog's enjoyment mattered more than their own. And nearly 79% felt guilty about not exploring more varied routes. Research also found 79% preferred walks near dog-friendly cafes. The study also found beautiful scenery is key to a satisfying walk, with 20% of them saying that. Owners said they'd travel up to 7 miles for the perfect outing. So where I live, I'm pretty lucky. It's right by a park, so it's got a great opportunity for my dog to walk around the park, and there's water close by, so it's kind of a good setting for him. No dog-friendly cafe, though, near us, but I don't think he cares about that, really. But the sniffing, I can't get over the sniffing. Only 16 sniffing opportunities, that is just not real life from me and my dog. My dog loves to sniff everything. He needs to know where everybody's been, who's been there, and what's been going on. That is Joe Nichols. Here's Sammy Kershaw on Star Country 106.7.

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All you have to do is go to our Facebook page, comment on the post there, and you could be going to the races this weekend. Here's Toby Keith, As Good As I Once Was, Star Country 106.7.

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0: So there's still a lot of clouds out there. The forecast is still saying mostly sunny, but there's still a lot of clouds out there. High in the upper 80s, mostly cloudy tonight, low 68. Friday's chance of showers in the afternoon, partly sunny, high 84. Saturday showers likely, partly sunny, high 75. And Sunday, mostly cloudy with a high of 76. Monday, sunny with a high around 80. That's your forecast, and that's all for me. Have a fabulous afternoon. Bill's up next on Star Country 106.7.
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Bill with you on this Thursday, a little hot outside. That forecast coming up for you shortly. 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

playing the stars of yesterday and today. We're Star Country 106.7. It's Bill with you on this Thursday. And today, just after 5 o'clock, somebody is going to be heading over to Northern Michigan Speedway's races this coming Saturday. You want to go? Well, head over to our Facebook page. Look for our Northern Michigan Speedway Facebook post and leave a reply for your chance to win. Up for grabs, a family four-pack or two pit passes. Now, tickets are $15 for adults, $10 for seniors. Kids 5 through 12, only $5. But like I said, after 5 o'clock, somebody is going to win those two pit passes and that family four-pack. It could be you. For all the details, head over to northernmichiganspeedway.net. 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I win.

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0: Star Country, 106.7, playing the stars of yesterday and today. It's the Judds, Have Mercy, wrapping up 60 minutes of continuous country favorites on this Thursday. It's Bill spending time with you. And tonight from 6:30 to 8:30, head on down to downtown Harbor Springs, corner of State and Main Streets for Harbor Springs Street Music. It's the Sounds of the World, featuring the Great Lakes Brass Band, Greg Vignai, and the Sounds of Africa. Owen James Trio, The Island Girl, Lord of the Gourd, and Magic by Janaya. It's going to be a fun time for the whole family. Head on down. Still on the way, we'll take a look at your weather. I also have Rodney Atkins, Farmer's Daughter, kicking off an hour of continuous country favorites when we come back on Star Country 106.7.
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0: Well, your weather for today, sunny skies, high in the mid-80s tonight. A chance of showers after 2 a.m., partly cloudy, low around 67. Tomorrow, I have an umbrella on hand, a chance of showers. Thunderstorms also possible after 5 p.m., increasing clouds, high 79. Saturday, showers continue, likely mainly after 2, mostly cloudy, high 74. Sunday, sunny skies, high 76. Currently, Petoskey has 81, Gaylord 86. It's 87 right now in Traverse City.
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playing the stars of yesterday and today. We're Star Country 106.7 by request going out to Petoskey, Zach Top on this Thursday afternoon. It's I Never Lie on Star Country 106.7.

playing the stars of yesterday and today. We're Star Country 106.7. It's Travis Tritt and Take It Easy. Just about 20 minutes after the hour, it's Bill with you. And you know, I love my throwbacks, and I know you do too. That's why I want to hip you to a show called Weekend in the Country. Happens every Saturday morning with Craig Orndorff. Now, this week, Craig's going to be counting down the top 20 country hits from one of the weeks from yesteryear. He's also going to have timeline trivia and pop culture trivia, some movie and news nuggets as well. It's a fun show. Happens Saturday morning from 6 to 8. It's Weekend in the Country with Craig Orndorff. It's Carrie Underwood right now. 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

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Second hand from a dealer in Atlanta, I rode up with Daddy when he went there to get her.

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We're Star Country 106.7. Hey, you have that song in mind that you just can't escape? 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

0: Star Country 106.7, playing the stars of yesterday and today with Kenny Chesney. Don't happen twice as we get close to quitting time. I am so excited about this. Downtown Petoskey sidewalk sales kicks off tomorrow. 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Well, head on down. 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Still on the way, we'll take a look at your weather. I have Morgan Wallen, and Tracy Lawrence kicks off another 60 minutes of continuous country favorites when we come back on Star Country 106.7.
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2: Star Country Weather.
0: Sunny skies this afternoon with highs in the mid-80s. Tonight, a chance of showers after 2 a.m., partly cloudy, low around 67. Tomorrow, a chance of showers, thunderstorms also possible after 5, increasing clouds high around 79. Saturday, keep that umbrella handy, showers likely mainly after 2 p.m., mostly cloudy, high 74. Looking into Sunday, sunny skies, high 76. Currently, Petoskey has 81, Boyne City 86. It's 88 right now in Traverse City.
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1: Star Country 106.7, playing the stars of yesterday and today. Well, you made it. It's officially quitting time. Let's punch that clock. Let's get that commute going for some of us. It's Jason Aldean in the middle of a 60-minute continuous country music sweep, Dirt Road Anthem on Star Country 106.7.

day, Pop's Farm was a place to go. 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Y'all ain't listening. Them old

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playing the stars of Yesterday and Today. Happy birthday going out to the Terminator, Arnold. Oh, yeah. Lisa Kudrow and country star Neil McCoy. Plus, on this day, 1955, Johnny Cash recorded the legendary Folsom Prison Blues. 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

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Hey, if you're behind that wheel, do me a favor. 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You're looking to enjoy Traverse City this weekend without breaking the bank? 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

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Looking for weekend plans? Well, swing into theaters for Spider-Man Brand New Day or catch Christopher Nolan's massive epic, The Odyssey. Grab that popcorn, get those tickets. Sugarland right now on Star Country 106.7.

straight tequila night. 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

0: Star Country 106.7, playing the stars of yesterday and today. Kenny Rogers and Dolly Parton. And you know, it's the official sound of summer defeat at my house. The weed whacker snapped yet again. It means it's time for the ultimate test of human sanity, trying to spread that little spool. I have to ask a question. Why is it so hard? People that have college degrees, do taxes, they can handle it. But trying to wind plastic string into a tiny plastic cup defies the laws of physics. It's impossible. You pull it tight, you start spinning it, you get to the very last inch, and bam! The spring shoots out, the line uncoils like a very angry snake, and now you're in the driveway crying while your neighbors are laughing at you. I swear, every single time. You need five hands, a degree in quantum mechanics, and the patience of a saint. NASA, listen, if you want to test the astronauts for high-stress missions, forget the centrifuge. Just make them re-spool a weed whacker in 90-degree heat. Seriously, if you see me wrestling a weed whacker at any time, just call for help. Still on the way, we have your Thursday commute weather, and I have Taylor Swift, our song, when we come back on Star Country 106.7.
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0: Well, your weather for tonight, a chance of showers after 2 a.m., partly cloudy, low around 67. Tomorrow, a chance of showers, thunderstorms also possible after 5 p.m., increasing clouds, high around 79. Showers continue Saturday, likely mainly after 2 p.m., mostly cloudy, high 74. Sunday calls for sunny skies, high 76. Monday, sunny and 80. Tuesday, sunny 83. Currently, Petoskey has 80, Sheboygan 82. It's 87 right now in Traverse City. It's Taylor Swift with our song.
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Dwight Yoakam in the middle of a 60-minute continuous country music sweep just in the 6 o'clock hour. 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
3: Turn it up, son. All right, boy. This is her favorite song, you know that, right? So we play it good and loud. She might get up and dance again. Oh, she put her beard down. Here she comes, here she comes. Left, left, left, right, left.

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It's Jason Aldean taking from the request lines. How far does a goodbye go on Star Country 106.7? She said.

playing the stars of yesterday and today. We're Star Country 106.7 with Garth Brooks, two of a kind, working on a full house on this Thursday. Bill, thanking you for hanging out with me this afternoon. Sure hope your day is going well. This coming Saturday, join Craig Orndorff for another installment of Weekend in the Country. He's going to be counting down the top 20 country hits from a week from years gone by. Also count on that timeline trivia, that pop culture trivia. He's going to test your memory on some of the news headlines, some of the TV, the movies, and even some of the events that happened back then. It's Weekend in the Country. Join him Saturday morning from 6 to 8. It's Brad Paisley. He didn't have to be on Star Country 106.7. When to see.

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All right, we're cranking up the heat with a country superstar. Doesn't need to sing about heartbreak. She burns the whole house down. Grab your matches, folks, because here's Miranda Lambert. It's Kerosene on Star Country 106.7.

Star Country 106.7 playing the stars of yesterday and today. It's the Zach Brown Band wrapping up 60 minutes of continuous country favorites with colder weather. Speaking of weather, we're going to give you your forecast here in a couple minutes. Hey, have you ever looked around the neighborhood and wondered how you can truly make a difference? Well, let me tell you, big changes start with small, intentional actions right where you live. Looking out for those less fortunate doesn't require a massive budget. It takes just a little bit of your time. You can clear a driveway for an elderly neighbor, maybe mow a lawn, drop off extra groceries at a community pantry, or you can simply take a moment to sit down, listen to someone who's going through a lonely season. Believe it or not, kindness is contagious, and a strong, safer community begins the second we start looking out for one another.

0: That's going to do it for me. We'll do this again tomorrow at 3. Keep it right here for all your continuous country favorites throughout your evening hours, all right? Still on the way, we'll take a look at your weather. And Tim McGraw is going to kick off 60 minutes of continuous country favorites, starting with Down on the Farm, when we come back on Star Country 106.7.
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0: Taking a look at your weather for tonight. We have a chance of showers after 2 a.m. Partly cloudy, low around 67. Tomorrow, look for a chance of showers. Thunderstorms also possible after 5 with increasing clouds, high 79. Saturday, keep that umbrella handy. Showers likely mainly after 2 p.m., mostly cloudy, high 74. Sunday calls for sunny skies, high 76. Monday, sunny and 80. Tuesday, sunny 83. Currently, Petoskey has 80. Charlevoix, 80. It's 84 right now in Traverse City.
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